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Hey, it's Bobby Bones. 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

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Now, I know it's Friday, and that's already really good news, but how about a good news story to go on top of that? Hang on for two songs, and I'll share some with you.

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1: Whether you're on the road, on the job, or you just can't sleep, Granger Smith is right here with you. Thanks for being a part of the After.

102.1 WDRM. I got a topic next hour I want to hear from you. This is the question. What's your opinion on electric cars? Where do you stand on this? We're going to talk. I want to hear from you. 866-607-8383.

0: 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Anne is about to join us with another round of Nashville news. Anne, what do you got coming up?
1: Oh my gosh, Granger, do you remember when Luke Bryan got all kinds of criticism for that song and the lyrics, Fish Hunt, Golf Drink? Well, he responded to that criticism. I got that story coming up in your Nashville news next. It's

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I want to hear from you. 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

102.1 WDRM, number one for New Country. Earl Dibbles Jr. is back to kick off the new season of Dip'em and Pick'em. 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All this coming up next.

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We're a late night family. And Granger Smith is the voice that keeps the night going strong. Thanks for riding with us here on After Midnight with Granger Smith.

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1: A U.S. president made the first transcontinental TV broadcast. 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I'll share coming up in history in two songs, plus some other things that went down on this day. 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

1021 WDRM, number one for New Country. You know, I brought this up last hour. I still want to hear from you on this. What's your opinion on electric cars? 866-607-8383. 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

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Okay, the question of the hour, who does fall remind you of? 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

102.1 WDRM, number one for New Country. Earl Dibbles Jr. is back to kick off the new season of Dip'em and Pick'em. 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

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I'm looking for your phone call here. Is there a person that fall reminds you of? 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

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Now, I know it's Friday, and that's already really good news, but how about a good news story to go on top of that? Hang on for two songs, and I'll share some with you.

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0: 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Ann is about to join us with another round of Nashville news. And what do you got coming up?
1: Oh my gosh, Granger, do you remember when Luke Bryan got all kinds of criticism for that song and the lyrics, Fish Hunt, Golf Drink? Well, he responded to that criticism. I got that story coming up in your Nashville News Nash Sheet.

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Hey, thanks for sharing your Friday, or at least part of it, here with me on After Midnight, y'all. Before you take off and get that Friday started, let me remind you, God is great and He is worthy of our praise. I'm Granger Smith, coming to y'all from the Yee Yee Farm in Central Texas. If you want to hang out some more, we can. I'm going to be kicking off Mornings with Granger here in just a few minutes. 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You can find that in the link of the bio of our Instagram at After Midnight Granger Smith, or just search for Yee Yee Radio. Yeah.

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From the Senior Law Studio, I'm Blair Davis. It is just after 9 o'clock in the Tennessee Valley. Coming up, I've got Jordan Davis for you next, then some Stella Lefty for you. Then we got to talk about high school football. It's Friday, which means Friday Night Lights happening in just a few hours.

1021 WDRM. Just a heads up, UAH has Family and Friends Weekend happening this weekend with 4 days of activities on campus. 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

91 WDRM. If you plan to be up early tomorrow before college football kicks off, the Athens Farmers Market is open from 8 until noon at Doug Gates Park. Get there early so you can get the good stuff.

From the Senior Law Studio, I'm Blair Davis. It is just after 10 o'clock in the Tennessee Valley. Coming up, I've got Dustin Lynch and Jelly Roll for you next, then the band Perry. Then I want to tell you why you might see some construction around Toyota Field. That's coming up next.

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A little North Alabama history coming to life tomorrow. The Battle for Decatur reenactment is happening at Point Mallard Park. It starts at 2, so there's a completely different Saturday planned for you if you're not going to be watching college football.

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That was Taylor Swift. Don't forget, she's going to be on Country House Party with Wayne D and Tay tomorrow, talking about that song and hopefully some other stuff too.

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1021 WDRM. I saw where Nukes on Whitesburg Drive closed down permanently, and I'm so sad. You do not know how many times me and Steve would go to lunch there. I'm so sad.

From the Sinyard Law Studio, I'm Blair Davis. Coming up, I've got Luke Holmes for you, then some Bailey Zimmerman. Then I'm going to tell you why Athens Police Department's uniforms may look a little different this month. All those details coming up next.

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A little good news for your Friday. The hawk that was hit by a car on 565 earlier this week is recovering. It suffered a fracture, but it's getting some help and hopefully will be back in the skies very soon.

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Did you see where last weekend 15 to 20 cows got loose around Bob Wade Lane in Huntsville? Yes, if you think Huntsville traffic is unpredictable now, apparently we need to add cattle to the mix.

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1021 WDRM. That was Morgan Wallen. Did you see where there is a teacher that's actually going viral for using a Morgan Wallen remix to teach her students math? Honestly, had I had this back in high school when I was at Austin, probably would have done better.

From the Sinyard Law Studio, I'm Blair Davis. It is just after 12 o'clock in the Tennessee Valley. Coming up, I've got Josh Ross next, Lee Bryce after that. Then we got to make our Saturday college football plans together. That's coming up next.

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1021 WDRM. Don't forget, Labor Day is on Monday, meaning lots of businesses will be closed. The post office is going to be closed, so no mail. Banks are going to be closed, things like that.

1021 WDRM. I am so excited. Lainey Wilson is going to be the very first guest picker of the season on College Game Day on Saturday. And I just know that girl's going to have some fun.

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from the Senior Law Studio. It's just after 1 o'clock, and I'm Dan McLean. Coming up, music from Carrie Underwood and Luke Combs. And this weekend, we celebrate those who labor and those who need a raise. So let's talk about the best-paying jobs out there at 1.

1021 WDRM, number one for New Country. I'm Dan McLean. So Parker McCollum became a daddy again on July the 30th, about a month ago. And his wife, Haley, is already talking about having another one. The new baby's name is Rocker. I love that name. But Parker, what's up with that? I mean, you must be doing something right.

Morgan Wallen, 1021 WDRM, Dan McClay. What are you doing this Labor Day weekend? I understand that life is sweeter over in Arab, Alabama. At Arab City Park, they've got their Sugar Fest going on Saturday. It's fun, food, family time. Check it out. Here's Stella Lefty. On a

1021 WDRM, number one for new country, Dan McLean. Coming up in 8 minutes, we're going to talk about high-paying jobs. Labor Day weekend, you want a big pay raise? Well, the Labor Department's got the stats.

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from the Sinyard Law Studio. It's just after 2 o'clock, and I'm Dan McClain. Coming up, we get music from Lady A and Jack State's own Riley Green on College Colors Day. And let's talk about your summer. How'd it go?

That song reminds me, be careful this Labor Day weekend. Whatever you do, think as you drunk. 1021 WDRM. I'm Dan McLean. Ella Langley's choosing Texas number one for 20 straight weeks. Could be 21 by the weekend. We just don't know yet. And she's bound to beat Mariah Carey's Christmas song, don't you think? We'll have to just wait and see.

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Are you happy about a three-day weekend coming up? I was thinking about my son, Eric, a nurse practitioner, and he works full-time 3 days a week and has a 4-day weekend every week. So

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I'm Dan McLean. Hey, if you're into history like I am, heck, I am history. Anyway, we've got a cool event going on in Decatur this weekend to tell you about coming up in 8 minutes. 1021 WDRM.

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1021 WDRM, Wayne D and Tay. Hey, Rock the South is back this October in Decatur. They're adding a fourth night in the Midway Fair to celebrate 15 years. It's going to be fun with Zach Top, Jason Aldean, plus Alabama's own Riley Green. Jesse Murph going to be there too. 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

We know how it feels to get throat punched by workday. Just like that. But hang in there. We got some great country music lined up for you. 102.1 WDRM, number one for new country.

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1: All right, we are just getting things set, excited because we're about to do Feel Good Friday. 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
1: Over the summer, we got to celebrate Alan Jackson's final concert, right? 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

Law Studio in the Tennessee Valley. Yes, we are celebrating the weekend, baby. It's Wayne D and Tay Hamilton with some Toby Keith. Coming up in a few, our girl Stella Lefty is on the way as well. Right now, though, how about Dustin Lynch as we try and wrap up your work week? Number one.

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0: 1021 WDRM. And if you are a football fan, well, get ready. What are we saying? Thursday night, the NFL season officially kicks off. David, who are you excited to see maybe win the whole thing this year, man?
1: Anyone but the Cowboys.
0: Not that. I feel the same way about the Packers, so it's fine. Check in on Instagram. It's He's Wayne Deep.

1021 WDRM. Hey, it's Wayne D. Instagram is He's Wayne D. Want to shout out all of our winners that are on their way to Vegas for the iHeartRadio Music Festival. It's going to be so much fun, man, to see Kenny Chesney, Lainey Wilson, Stella Lefty. Thanks to Capital One for making it happen. I promise there's always big contest lineup. Another one's coming soon. You

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Hey, Rock the South is back this October in Decatur. They're adding a fourth night in the Midway Fair to celebrate 15 years. They're going to be fun with Zach Top, Jason Aldean, plus Alabama's own Riley Green. Jesse Murph going to be there too. 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

Law Studio in the Tennessee Valley. Happy weekend, baby. We are driving home just after 5 with Wayne D and Tay Hamilton. Love this new song from Morgan Wallen. Got that coming up in just a few minutes. And Taylor Swift, too, right now. A little throwback. Craig Morgan is part of

1021 WDRM, Wayne D and Tay. Hey, Rock the South is back this October in Decatur. They're adding a fourth night in the Midway Fair to celebrate 15 years. It's going to be fun with Zach Top, Jason Aldean, plus Alabama's own Riley Green. Jesse Murph going to be there too. Get tickets and more info by following 1021 WDRM on Facebook and Instagram. Girl,

0: 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And it's Wayne D. Hey, so tomorrow night, Taylor Swift is our special guest right here for iHeart Country House Party. 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Some great questions already coming in.
1: Oh, hi. 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

the Senior Law Studio in the Tennessee Valley. What's going on? It's Wayne D and Tay Hamilton. Thanks for hanging just after six with some Big and Rich. Yes, classic throwback country in a few. Love Kane Brown's latest #1 song, Woman, as well. That's coming up first. How about Jelly Roll?

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2: 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We're really excited for this. Thanks to Capital One, another massive year. Lainey Wilson, Kenny Chesney, Stella, Lefty, and more are going to be out there. If you didn't win a trip, congrats to the winners, and thank you so much if you tried playing along with us. We will bring Vegas to you. 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

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Hey, Rock the South is back this October in Decatur. They're adding a fourth night and the Midway Fair to celebrate 15 years. It's going to be fun with Zach Top, Jason Aldean, plus Alabama's own Riley Green. Jesse Murph going to be there too. 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
1: And we are such fans of Dylan Scott. He's actually going to be our guest here in just under a week. Dylan Scott going to join us right here. Got a brand new song he's celebrating called Dear Big City.